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2: Must have been a year since I was thrown across an ocean far from home. Life is making no sense.

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'Cause I'm only human after all, and you're only human after all. 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